0: This is Aotearoa News.
1: In this update, an independent review of the Reserve Bank's response to COVID has found it was too slow to start hiking interest rates. An MIT professor and former Reserve Bank assistant governor have been looking into lessons to be learned for future shocks. Business reporter Michael Sergel runs through their findings.
2: The reviewers have found the central bank was right to slash the OCR when the pandemic first started, but they found it took too long to raise the cash rate when unemployment plummeted and inflation spiked to 7.3%. They've also criticised the previous government for trying to maximise employment rather than focusing just on inflation.
1: The Education Minister says she's made it clear to the Secretary of Education her staff should comply with the Official Information Act. A video leaked to the Herald shows senior official Catherine Law telling staff to avoid written responses referencing the Minister's office showing backwards and forwards communications. Law reminded them communications can be seen under OIA law. Erica Stanford says her office is not to blame for this behaviour.
3: My officials and myself have never, ever said to anybody to subvert the course of the OIA. We take our obligations extremely seriously.
1: Labour candidate Warwick Klein has pulled out of the election race after saying he had only returned to New Zealand from Vietnam if elected. Klein, who was ranked 30th on Labour's list, has now withdrawn his candidacy. Senior political reporter Azaria Howell has more.
4: It follows Newstalk ZB reporting Warwick Klein's plan was to return to New Zealand and leave his executive job at KPMG's Vietnam and Cambodia wing if he became an MP. Labour leader Chris Hipkins says Klein's pulled out due to a change in circumstances and he was no longer able to give the campaign the time and focus he wanted to.
1: An advocate for property investors says Labour's U-turn on interest deductibility is good news for both landlords and renters alike. Labour's confirmed it won't change the current rules, allowing landlords to deduct 100% of interest in tax returns. The party has previously dubbed the policy a tax cut for landlords, but Chris Hipkins says changes won't be needed if Labour can introduce a capital gains tax instead. Property Investors Federation advocacy manager Matt Ball says costs would have been passed straight to the tenant. That's news. In sport, sparring is still taking place between Netflix, the Saudi Arabian organisers, and both fighters' camps regarding details for the heavyweight boxing bout between Tyson Fury and Anthony Joshua. Cardiff on Friday, December 11, is now the most likely date and destination. Only weeks ago, New York was winning on points, but Joshua and promoter Eddie Hearn KO'd that by refusing to budge on their contractual right to stage the duel in Britain. Red Bull's Isaac Hadjar is expected back from a wrist injury that sidelined him for three rounds of Formula One. That means that Liam Lawson is set to return to Racing Bulls for this weekend's race in Azerbaijan. He's collected 14 points to sit ninth in the standings after his replacement stint. That's sport. I'm Malcolm Jordan.
5: Anena kōrero o te wā. Rain briefly heavy clearing to find this afternoon with gusty southerlies turning lighter northerly this evening. Today's high, Te Kaumārima. Tonight's low, Ono.

0: To FM, all the best throwbacks, 90s and more. Kia ora whanau, ko ti, noa ko Toby and they know my key TNT, midday. Let's run it, let's get it, let's go.
1: Let's go. Happy Tuesday for the 22nd. Not an ideal weather proportions, I would say, with rain briefly heavy, clearing to fine, high of 15. Low of 6, we're definitely in the kind of like the turbulent period of spring. It's good for the garden, but I'm not sure it's going to be good for the people. had some sunny days over the weekend, so we got to enjoy that. And since we're
0: that
1: back,
0: was quite nice.
1: That was quite nice.
0: Yes,
1: I enjoyed that.
0: I enjoyed that. I was able to, you know, pull out the paint sets and do a bit of dabbling.
1: Oh, very nice.
0: Dabbling in the paint.
1: Springtime painting, getting your... Did you feel a little bit like Italians would feel like in the Victorian era? They're just like, I'm just going to go find a beautiful vista.
0: And I mean, every time I pull out my my watercolour set, I always feel that vibe of like, oh, I need to be by a riverside, you know?
1: I need to feel inspired.
0: I just need to be in like Santorini or something. I don't know.
1: I just need to be down in Monte Carlo as I'm just going there, finding a beautiful vista that speaks to the emotions and everything I'm capturing there. No, that's fair enough. And you want to feel inspired. You're not going to feel inspired staring at a brick wall. So you need a good environment.
0: Right.
1: I do like that. That's cool. Yeah. I'll tell you what, though. Something else that I do like is Tuesday, because, folks, it's Thai Tuesday. You thought just because we're away for a little while and that it's been quite a busy week that we weren't going to do that? No, we've got silly traditions that we must keep them up.
0: We must keep them up.
1: We've circled back to it, my friends, and we are doing a bit of Thai Tuesday. We're sporting a very lovely one here at the moment, but this isn't just going to be a day.
0: I love that one.
1: Thank you, actually. I know I was meant to do a bit of a shtick of being proper old man, of just like very ridiculous old man ties. I've accidentally stumbled on quite a cool one, actually. Very Art Deco Gatsby type vibes to it. This might actually stay in my rotation of ones I keep for me, because I quite...
0: Very nice,
1: I
0: very
1: dig
0: nice.
1: It. But this isn't just going to be a day of usual Thai Tuesday where there's puns and just silly business terms going around. No. Because I've got some real business I want to do with you, because I've got a proposition for you. Oh, do I have a proposition? Because how would you like to win some free tickets? Oh, yes, they've given us budget.
0: Tell us how, Toby.
1: Because we have a double pass to give away. Not just one. We've got two double passes to give away. We're just going to give away one today. Would you like to win a double pass to go see Kotahitanga, the fantastic event that is going on later this week with a wide selection of fantastic local artists? You've got Aotearoa's own Cyan, you've got your Valley Kids, Awa, The Mockles, Lake South, RNZO, Ludus, and Star Time, and a few other awesome artists who are going to be there performing on the day. And so would you like it happening at Miao Nui later this week? Would you like to win two free tickets to that?
0: Ooh, it's sink or swim. You better get in so that you can win. Hey, speaking of swimming, I've got a bit of a kaupapa. It is a kaupapa that is happening currently around in Otaki. They are doing Te Reo Māori swim safety. Three schools in Otaki. Very, very cool. The idea was for them to be able to use te reo also in these spaces, you know, in public spaces, rather than just being at home, also in public spaces. So we got to talk about it. Absolutely got to talk about it.
1: That is awesome. I'm glad I wasn't there, because I would have been the cheeky little sod that would have just turned up and worked out what te reo for shark was and just ran around just going, shark! Ah!
0: It's Michael, by the way.
1: Hey! Watch out, I'm coming to the next event. I'm going to be that guy.
0: Here for you now is the Travelling Wilbur. You're here with Toby on Aotearoa's Wilbur.

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1: Hewitty and Toby, keep listening because later in the show we are going to be giving away a double pass to Kotahitanga. And all you have to do is be the first person to call when we give the code word, when we say when the lines are ready. Just remember this phone number, 04569 7969. 04569 7969. When we give you the cue, call us. And if you're the first person, you're going to be winning that double pass. We got Creedence Clearwater Revival, Ali B here for you now though, Matthew Wilder with Break My Stride on Aotearoa Toi.

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1: Here with T and Toby. Coming up, we're going to be telling you more about an awesome show happening this weekend called Tahitanga with awesome artists and really affordable tickets. But if you don't want to pay the ticket price, we here on TNT are giving away a double pass later today. Remember this phone number, 04569-7969. If you're the first person to call after we say when you can, then you're going to be walking away with a double pass to go check out this awesome show. Everybody else, keep listening, because we'll be telling you more about this fantastic event on Aotearoa Tour FM.

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1: If you want to check out a really cool event with some awesome local artists at a really good price, then you have got to check out Kotahitanga.
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1: It's a night of live music with top 10 artists for just $10 tickets. 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
0: And we're featuring local artists, our very own Cyan, Valley Kids, Awa, The Mokos, Lake South, Renzo, Ludus and Startime. We've also got the immaculate Tamaki Makaurau based Gold Tooth Spinning in the name of the Dental for All Kaupapa.
1: Ah, very nice. 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But T, what if you, even with that fantastically really affordable cost, what if for some reason you're like, it's not cheap enough? That ticket price is cheap, but it could be lower. It could be
0: free.
1: Free. And not just free. Twice. Too free. How would you like to win a double pass? I mean, we've been teasing this throughout this hour, saying you could win a double pass today on the show with us. The other shows are doing one as well, but you could win one through us. And we've been hinting that you've got to remember this phone number, 04-569-7969. And we've been saying you can't call us yet because we're not going to answer. But we're about to. When we say you can call through, and if you are the first person once we say go, you will win if we are the first person to pick up your phone. And you got to say to us the words, Kotahitanga.

Ancião Antoa. 90s throwbacks. 90s throwbacks. 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
1: Here with T and Toby, keep listening. We're going to be talking about some awesome swimming lessons happening up north in Otaki and Kapiti. But even better than that, they're doing them all in Te Reo for helping your fluency and your swimming skills as well. More information on the day coming up soon on RTO TOY FM.

right to live out our lives without fear of devastation, the right to breathe air as nature provided it, the right of future generations to a healthy existence. Let us, if we can, step back from the shadows of war, seek out

0: way please the Lord, scriptures tell us. He maketh even his enemies to be at peace with him. We will not prematurely or unnecessarily risk the course of worldwide nuclear war in which even the fruits of victory could be ashes in our mouth. Ashes in our mouth. Ashes in our mouth.
1: Aroha nui ki te tangata, te reo irirangi o te Aotearoa toa, e whakateiranga nei i tōna Māori.

0: TFM, kia ora te wana, hewa TNT.
1: It's really cool seeing, obviously, we're a coastal island, so it's good to get your, like, swim safe lessons and everything in there, but it's really cool seeing a lot of te reo integration that's been happening. There were some classes that happened up north on the Kapiti Coast that gave a few hundred local kids the chance to flex their skills in the water while speaking entirely in te reo.
0: Yes, this swimming event that happened, that was held in Paraparaumu and was conducted entirely I te reo Māori.
1: They had three schools from Ōtaki come and visit as well. The idea for it actually came from the event organiser called Ahure's nieces and nephews who wanted the chance to use their swimming skills in a competitive setting as well. And just being able to include te reo as well is just a really nice way of doing it and just increases the water competency, but also has more of that just kind of like tikanga vibe to it as well, which is really cool to see, including the two of them as well.
0: From what I read, Terina Raureti was the organiser of the event, and she said that, you know, the event was created so tamariki could learn and compete without having to leave their reo and culture at the door, which I absolutely love, you know? You know, to be able to speak te reo in public spaces.
1: Yes, and that's part of it as well, is that it's not just learning the swimming terms, but also just normalising it in public and community spaces. That was part of what was covered in Te Wiki o Te Reo Māori, was just making sure it's a forever language and finding different instances where it can be used in as well. And definitely in the pool is quite cool as well, actually. I quite enjoyed that. I mean, I would have loved to have been able to say, rather than just pool noodle, being able to say no, hookah hookah. Coco, and just being able to, do you ever do the thing where you just float in a pool noodle and just turn it into a water cannon? I was that guy during holiday programs where I was just basically an orbital super soaker just going skadoosh.
0: For me and my cousins, it was the manu competition.
1: Oh yeah, no, that was,
0: and still is, actually, now that we're adults, it still is.
1: Oh yeah, no, I still do that as an adult as well, because it was great retaliation. Was I just treat it like air warfare. It's just like, we got Manus coming in. Get the pool noodle. Skadoosh, skadoosh.
0: Things to look forward to with summer coming up later on. Here for you now, though, is Rihanna, your Hewa TNT on Aotearoa FM.

0: This is Aotearoa News. In this update, the Reserve Bank took too long to pull back on drastic COVID measures. An independent probe found the Monetary Policy Committee made the right call by slashing the OCR early in the pandemic, reducing the risk of a severe downturn. But it didn't respond quickly enough to our recovery, leading to the spike in inflation. Finance Minister Nicola Willis says it took a year to adjust policy after the intended result was achieved, creating a boom-bust cycle.
1: New Zealand has been on the other side of that cycle since the 2023 election, and the bust has been felt by many.
0: Labour's education spokesperson claims it's clear a ministry official was instructed to tell staff to avoid the Official Information Act. Video's been leaked showing senior official Catherine Law telling staff to avoid mentioning the minister's office in correspondence. Government information and correspondence can be requested under the OIA law. Jenny Anderson says she believes the minister was involved.
2: The way she referred to key people in the minister's office, the minister must have been aware that that was occurring.
0: Education Minister Erica Stanford has denied instructing officials to avoid the OIA. The Greens are pledging to cap political donations at $30,000 and stop companies giving parties money. Here's senior political reporter Zaria Howell.
3: The party's proposing a bill capping maximum donations across a three-year cycle and only letting individuals donate. This is despite the Greens having multiple donations above that, including $100,000 in July from tech entrepreneur Stephen West. The Greens would also require anyone giving more than $1,000 to be named and wants a public record of professional lobbyists.
0: And a damning internal affairs investigation has lost Gloria Vale's trust its charitable status. The Charities Registration Board will remove the Christian Church Community Trust from the register from tomorrow. That's news. In sport, Lance O'Hire feels this year's Warriors side had just had too much wear and tear for a maiden NRL title. The versatile 185-game club icon is pointing to the toll of injuries as the reason why the Warriors were bounced out in straight sets in the playoffs. O'Hire says there's plenty of promise with the side's young players, but that can only go so far. Former Kiwis League enforcer Nelson Asofa-Solomona will square off against ex-New South Wales captain Paul Gallen in the boxing ring in November. Gallen retired from boxing last year with a 16-win, 2-loss, 1-draw record, but is returning to the ring to face Asofa-Solomona, who's unbeaten in three fights. And that is sport.
4: Anena korero o te wa. Rain briefly heavy, clearing to find this afternoon, with gusty southerlies turning lighter northerly this evening. Today's high, te kaumārima. Tonight's low, o noho.

0: Aotea Awatoa FM, no mai hoki mai ko te irawa ko Toby NA. Welcome to TNT, ke konei ngā waiata pai, me ngā vibes pai.
1: Hey, welcome along. Happy Tuesday, 22nd of September, all going well. Good job with the intro there, too. The words in there were fantastic, genuinely. Great stuff in there. We've got some great stuff coming up for you,
0: switch
1: though.
0: Switch it up.
1: You've got to switch it up, otherwise you're just stuck with me. You're just kind of going, kia ora, welcome, hi. Also, Tuesdays, they're a great day, aren't they? Actually, they are, because we've got Thai Tuesday as well, and I'm enjoying the Thai vibes as well. You may remember, actually, earlier in the show, if you were tuned in, I gave you, rather than just a whole bunch of Thai-based and business puns, I gave you a proposition, because we actually have some tickets to Kotahitanga to give away. And if you would like to win one, all you have to do is call us up, 04569 7969. Call us up and say the word Kotahitanga, and you are going to win yourself a double pass to this weekend show, all for free. Check out some awesome local artists as well. That's all you have to do, 04569 7969. We look forward to hearing from you. On top of that as well, we're going to be having a chat about, speaking of Wyatt actually, T, we're going to be having a chat about DJ playlists. We're going to be recommending a Wyatt set that we've been enjoying whilst we've been away and played out for you here.
0: Yes, and you know, a bit special, because we've both been away, we decided we're both going to do one.
1: Very good. Both of us enjoying our Wyatt and sharing that Wyatt and corridor out here on Aotea Awatoa FM. Plus, we're going to be promoting Toitū Te Tiriti, a fantastic event of politicians and punchlines, plus more. All that's to come. Heavy now, though. Nick Glider with Hot Child in the City. Here with T and Toby, Aotea Awatoa FM.

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1: Keep listening, you're here with T and Toby. We're going to be talking about Toy Tu Te Tiriti later in the show. 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
1: There's a cool event happening over in Ngāti Toa in a few days. Friday the 25th of September, Toitū Te Tiriti is having, they're going to be having a mixture. It's going to be about politicians and punchlines. They're planning on three politicians, two artists, one comedian coming together for zero boring chat.
0: Yes, and it is all happening on the 25th of September, Friday at Te Rauparaha Arena, Purirua. Doors are opening at 6:30 p.m. This kaupapa is with a purpose, supporting voting, education, wānanga.
1: Absolutely. 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
0: Yes, so if you're 18 to 24, entry is free. 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
1: Time for DJ Playlist, where T and I are going to be recommending some Waiata that we've been enjoying and playing it out for you here on the station. And usually we take turns one after another, but you know what? We've both been listening to some awesome Waiata over the weekend whilst we've been away, feeling a bit more wee wee. So we're both going to be recommending some Waiata. You actually just heard mine, which is quite exciting. It was Wandering Eye by Fat Freddy's Drop. Is it weird to call it a classic? Because I'm still in the era of, if anything from the mid-2000s, I don't like thinking about how old it is now. Because that Waiata is now 21 years old.
0: It is a good one. It is a good bop.
1: It's a good one, but I don't like thinking about the fact that that song technically isn't modern anymore. That song can now legally drink in America, and that's just a weird thought to be having with me right now. But it's a Waiata that stands the test of time, released in December of 2000s. And just some fantastic stuff there to enjoy. Obviously, a great Waiata as well, really popular. And of course, it was the first single of Fat Freddy's Drop that was released, and it did such a good job at setting the foundation for what they've been doing over the next few decades as well. And it is one that is just, it stood the test of time, I'd say, for just always being a good Waiata. It's the comfort food of Waiata, really. It's one of those ones where just pop it on. You'll always get some enjoyment out of it, and it's good vibes to have in the background. So I had to bring that back. And, you know, especially when I was stuck in the fuddy, just feeling a bit my wee wee, and I just want some easy listening, I had to put on a bit of Wandering Eye, and I enjoyed that.
0: Well, this one, this particular Waiata that I'm recommending, actually, all my entire whānau absolutely love the song, and I'm always shocked by every time it plays, because then they're in the kitchen and they're shaking and they're gyrating, they're doing what they're doing.
1: Doing the moves around the kitchen as we go, is get the chores done.
0: But it is Tyler's Water, and for those who know, you know, this was her global breakthrough hit that dropped in 2023.
1: We both went for breakthrough Waiata,
0: did we? We did, you know, we're on the same type of vibes, same type of level. However, I particularly chose this because Tyler is actually going to be one of the opening acts at a concert that I am not attending, which is the Bruno Mars concert. However, you know, it's fine. You know, we're just not even going to talk about
1: it. Can you tell she's not bitter? She's definitely not being bitter at all.
0: So I've literally just been playing her entire album, but my family absolutely love this song. So here for you now is Water by Tyler. You're here with TNT on RTL Toy FM.

0: This is Aotearoa News.
1: In this update, New Zealanders have paid the price from the Reserve Bank's tightening COVID policy settings a year too late. An external review has found the Monetary Policy Committee was right to cut the OCR early, helping avoid a severe downturn. But it was slow to act when the economy bounced back sooner than expected. Finance Minister Nicola Willis says it meant a painful adjustment to get inflation under control that could have been avoided.
2: The real consequences of these policy mistakes included higher interest rates, weaker growth, and higher unemployment than would have otherwise been the case.
1: The Reserve Bank's Governor Anna Bremen says officials will carefully analyse the findings and consider them alongside post-pandemic actions it's already taking. A Kiwi pilot has been killed in a helicopter crash fighting wildfires in California's Yosemite National Park. Kate Ricard has more.
3: 56-year-old Greg King has been living in Alaska and was sent to California to join 500 other firefighters battling the blaze. The Alaska Division of Forestry and Fire Protection confirms a second pilot with King also died, but their identity hasn't yet been released. It says King was a highly experienced pilot with a career spanning more than two decades in New Zealand and the US.
1: The Greens say only people, not companies or organisations, should donate to political parties. The party is launching two bills aiming to cap donations at $30,000 over a three-year cycle and confine donations to individuals. Co-leader Marama Davidson says they want a register of lobbyists, including unions.
4: The public deserve to know who is lobbying, who, and for what purpose.
1: Dunedin's Scenic Hotel has been evacuated for a second time in less than 24 hours, with gas smelt again and surrounding roads closed. Fire crews were again called to the hotel about 11:30. They're isolating the gas and testing the building. That's news. In sport, a mega payday has lured Paul Gallen out of boxing retirement to face ex-Kiwis hard man Nelson Asofa Solomona. The ex-New South Wales State of Origin captain had reportedly previously turned down a $1 million offer for the fight, but has answered the promoter's pleas to face off against the former Melbourne Storm forward. Australian netball coach Stacey Marinkovic has largely kept faith with the side that slumped to Commonwealth Games bronze for the Constellation Cup series against the Silver Ferns next month. Former Mystic shooter Danelle Wollum has earned a recall, along with mid-quarter Amy Parmenter, while Melbourne Mavericks defender Jesse Grenvold is a chance of a debut. That is sport. I'm Raylene Ramsey.
5: Alena Korido Otewa. Rain briefly heavy, clearing to find this afternoon, with gusty southerlies turning lighter northerly this evening. Today's high, Te Kaumarima. Tonight's low, or not.
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0: Kia ora, whānau, ko te roa ko Toby and they know my ki TNT Midday Show. Kei konei mātou mō koutou.
1: Ah, kia ora. Welcome along to the final hour of your Tuesday. I'm in a good mood, actually very excited because we received a fantastic phone call earlier whilst you listened to some awesome Waiata. We had someone call up. Karaiti got in touch with us and said the secret code phrase and has won herself a double pass to head over to Kotahitanga happening this weekend. So congratulations, we'll get those tickets out to you as soon as we can and hopefully you enjoy the show this weekend. Now, I was going to say, we don't just have one double pass to give away. I think I'm going to reveal this now, T. I'm wearing a tie. I've got some business proposals here.
0: All right, drop it. What's our business?
1: There's a second double pass that we're going to give away. Now, we were going to give it away tomorrow, but I'll tell you what, I'll do you a deal. We were going to close the phone lines, but how about we keep them open for just a few more minutes, T?
0: Say, what, 2:15?
1: Yeah, all right. 2:15? We'll do you a deal. Quarter past two. We're closing them. But if you sneak in and give us a call, say that code phrase, we could let it go a little bit early. We could let it go before tomorrow and you could sneak on in and get that double pass. Otherwise, if we receive a call after 2:15, the lines are closed. And you'll have to wait until our popo to get that chance to win that second and last double pass that we're going to be giving away for Kotahitanga. So give us a call, 04569 7969. When you answer the phone, say the word Kotahitanga. You can walk away with a double pass, but you've got until 2:15 today to do it. So look forward to getting your call. Otherwise, we'll hear from you, our popo. Also, we got some other news as well, don't we, T?
0: Yes, a bit of another giveaway. Giveaway of Te Reo Māori. Out to the world, out to the masses. It is the kaupapa.
1: Although we're not doing this one, though. Much more talented, qualified people are doing this one. It's for the masses. It's Jordan with a Y, Mohi Allen, and Hope as well. They haven't just been doing it locally in Aotearoa. They've been going across the pond over to London.
0: To London. So we got to give you a bit of an update of what they're doing, where they're at, you know, because they've just dropped a show. Over in London, they've went to go film in a very, very, you know, popular
1: Waiata royalty,
0: studio,
1: I'd say. Absolute Waiata recording royalty over there.
0: So stick around for that kōrero in that story. You're here with TNT on RTR Words or FM.

0: Oh, it's the Elmwood Soy FM Chicago there.
1: Here with T and Toby. Later in the show, we're talking about For the Masses, the group of the three awesome people. You got Jordan with a Y, Mohi Allen, and Hope, who are spreading today on Knowledge and Waiata all across, all the way over to the UK. More on that to come soon. Alena Waiata, e Whaiakane, we got Hot Chocolate, Ed Sheeran, Hefi Nathers, Anita Baker with Sweet Love on Aotearoa Tour FM.

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1: 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We're going to be talking about Kotahitanga, a fantastic local event with some great local artists at a very local price. 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
1: If you want a night out of live music with some of the top artists for just $10 tickets, you're talking about Kotahitanga.
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1: Some of the artists featured in this event, Kotahitanga, are artists like Aotearoa's own Cyan. You've got Valley Kids, you've got Awa, The Mokos, Lake South, RNZ, Ludus, and Star Time. But it's not just the musical artists, they've also got Immaculate, Tamaki Makoto based Gold Tooth Spinning in the name of all Dental for All.
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1: You'd struggle to buy a good meal for $10, and you can go to a fantastic show like this. That's Kotahitanga. 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
1: Here with T and Toby, keep listening. We're talking about For the Masses. It is the trio of Mohi Allen, Jordan with a Y, and Hope as they make their way, spreading te reo Māori knowledge and waiata across the pond. More info coming up soon. Here for you now, there was Brother Rods on Ati Auto FM.

0: RTL2FM, kia ora te wana, I hewa TNT.
1: A while ago, about a month or so actually, even a bit more back in August, we talked about how actually there was a cool collaboration forming with artists Jordan with a Y, Mohi Allen and Hope, and they were going to be taking te reo Māori into classrooms across Aotearoa as part of a nationwide initiative that was going to be encouraging rangatahi to embrace the language through waiata.
0: Yes, and I remember in that kōrero that they, you know, they sneakily, they teased that they might, you know, be going out to the world. Well, they've done it.
1: They've done it. I thought it was just a bit of a, you know, it'd be nice if we could go and do this. Well, they've only gone and done it.
0: They've only gone and done it. Celebrating Tiwiki, celebrating Tiwiki o Te Reo Māori that happened last week, and they did it over in London.
1: London town? They went all the way over to the UK.
0: They did. They've done so much, because I personally like following them. For the masses, the Aotearoa, they go check them out on Instagram. Amazing. Also, such an awesome kaupapa to tautoko and just, like, you know, be in the mood. And if you like music and, you know, you're just trying to find ways to integrate te reo Māori into just your everyday life or yada, yada, yada, then yeah, definitely go watch them, because they motivate you.
1: Absolutely, and being able to take that message and take that te reo and take that kaupapa so far as well and really make such an impact with it, because they recorded some waiata there. Fair enough, cool stuff. They didn't just use a random venue.
0: They used the prestigious, the popular, the, I mean, this is royalty house right here. This is music royalty.
1: This will mean something to quite a few of you, I hope. And if not, we'll mention it. Have you ever heard of Abbey Road Studios? That's the studio that artists like The Beatles, Pink, Adele, Ed Sheeran and more.
0: Michael Jackson.
1: It's kind of one of the big go-tos when it's like, we need a prestigious place in London to record. You go to Abbey Road. It's where the Beatles cover came from, where they were doing that crossing scene with the four of them. That's Abbey Road Studios.
0: That's Abbey Road.
1: And I've heard stories about how people hate driving around there because there are so many tourists who try and recreate that photo. Doing up, just lining up there as well.
0: I mean, totally understandable.
1: I wonder if they've done it. I'm checking the social media and I haven't seen them recreating it yet. Maybe it's on the cards. They've been so busy doing the wires and they haven't had time to do it.
0: Yeah, they literally just finished a gig where they performed over at, what was it? A Pacific Tavern in London.
1: Oh, I do like a tavern.
0: They and what was really cool was that, you know, they dropped, not only did they sing among other artists, but they also did it I te reo Māori.
1: And really being able to introduce an audience who's probably not used to that type of thing to a whole new style of performing, and actually them being quite receptive to it and enjoying it, that's really cool to see.
0: I mean, from the videos that I was watching, I was like, that's a vibe, I want to be there.
1: Yeah, honestly. I would like the architecture and kind of the old world tavern style, but with modern te reo and some awesome artists like that. I feel like that would be the best of both worlds for me. Oh,
0: like, all
1: jealous.
0: The best in their journey as they continue, and definitely follow along their socials for the masses. Aotearoa.
1: Yeah. Do you think we should ask them if they need any groupies?
0: Nah, I can definitely be a groupie.
1: T and I are available, guys. We're happy to come and hang out, but until then, we'll stick around here at Aotearoa FM. We've got some mahi to do, so we're going to wrap up for another day. Thank you for tuning in. Thank you for hanging out with us on your Tuesday. Always a great time to listen to some awesome waiata and have some great kōrero as well.
0: We will catch you. Pōpō here for you now is Jordan with a Y, with Mohi. You're here with TNT on Aotearoa FM.

0: This is Aotearoa News. In this update, the Finance Minister denies politicising COVID 7 weeks out from the election. An external review of Reserve Bank performance during the pandemic finds it was right to cut the OCR early, but was slow to react when the economy bounced back sooner than expected. National agreed to the review in coalition negotiations with New Zealand First. Nicola Willis says nothing is convenient about what Kiwis have gone through since COVID.
1: I think there's an opportunity today for Mr. Hipkins. Has he learned lessons from the mistakes that were made? Or does he really believe that the previous Labor government has an untrammelled record?
0: Green Party co-leader Chloe Swarbrick claims the review's timing is intentional to criticise the opposition before the election. A coroner is exploring the suspected suicide of a New Plymouth 12-year-old who can't be named, whose father says she didn't get the help she deserved. Tobias McIntosh reports.
2: The girl died in 2017, and 2 years later, Dana Bernadette Taylor, whose connection also can't be made public, was sent to prison for physical and psychological abuse of the girl and two other children. After a lengthy delay, the 12-year-old's death is before coroner Heather McKenzie this week. It'll examine whether Oranga Tamariki took appropriate steps on her living arrangements or could have done more to prevent her death.
0: The Ministry of Social Development's pressing ahead on further cutting security guards. MSD's Melissa Gill says reducing numbers from 3 to 2 in March at 20 sites has proved successful. The Public Service Association says 74% of members disagree with the decision and claim MSD is ignoring their safety. Chris Hipkins is wishing Warwick Klein the best after he's withdrawn his bid to stand for Labour after scrutiny of where he is. Klein's living in Vietnam. He was ranked higher on Labour's list than some sitting MPs at 30th. Hipkins says people's circumstances change.
3: He's indicated he can't commit the time to coming and campaigning, and so he's withdrawn on that basis.
0: That's news. In sport, the Diamonds have named defender Sarah Clough for the upcoming Constellation Cup series against the Silver Ferns, less than a week after being found to have breached Netball Australia's code of conduct. Clough assaulted a security guard after being refused entry to a Sydney bar. She didn't disclose the incident to Netball Australia prior to travelling to Glasgow for the Commonwealth Games. While Clough avoided a criminal conviction, she was given a suspended 2-match ban by Netball Australia. The 4-test series starts in Auckland on October 18. Red Bull's Isaac Adjar is expected back from a wrist injury that sidelined him for 3 rounds of Formula One. So Liam Lawson set to return to Racing Bulls for this weekend in Azerbaijan.
4: 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Ko ngā matapai huarere mo te whanganui ātara.
5: Ko te matapai huarere mo te rangi nei. He rangi a tāhua, he hau mai te hau. 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

Barry White in the mix with You're My First and You're My Last. Ngā mihi o te ahi ahi ki a koutou kua. Tai mai nei ki a Te Wato FM, a ko Cyan tēnei e kōrero ana. Ko tōku hōnore, hei kai whakapāho ki runga i te irirangi nei. Now tell me, what are you going to get up to in the weekend? There are a couple of things to look forward to, like the Toitū Te Tiriti. That's rolling up into Porirua with politics punchlines and a whole lot more, starring four politicians, two artists and one stage. I'm very interested in how this is going to play out, but if you want to head on down there this Friday at 6:30pm at Te Rau Paraha Arena and have a Jack Nohi, if you're 18 to 24 it is free, but make sure you secure your tickets on humanitix.com to enjoy a night of katakata, a night of hot takes and some serious kōrero. He wā nanga nera, kei te haere. This Friday, Te Rau Paraha at 6:30. Head on over to humanitix.com to grab you some tickets. Coming up in the mix, we have Dorothy Moore, Fat Joe, DJ Khaled and Lisa with Head to Toe.

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2: 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Time to bring the light in. 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DJ Khaled, I see you. Cool and Dre, I see you. 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

Katia wa toi FM, e mihi atu nei, ngamihi o te ahi ai kia koutou. That was Dorothy Moore with Misty Blue. Coming up in the mix, we do have some pānui mō te hāpori, and we have a little bit of a kōrero about the ref and the weekend. In the mix, we do have Kitty Dogs and

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0: Kotahitanga is about people coming together, and this Saturday, that's what's going to be happening. Everybody's going to come together, all the beautiful artists as well, beautiful lineup. You don't want to miss out. He panui e whai a kene.
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1: $10 tickets is unheard of these days, but a night of live music with some of Te Whanganui Atara's top artists, Ko Tahitanga, is where it's gonna be this Saturday. 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

0: Some more calls, Lake South, Renzo, Ludus, and Start Time. We've all got that immaculate Tamaki Makaurau based gold tooth spinning in the name of the dental for all of the kaupapa as well. Kotahitanga this Saturday. Head on over to Ticketek, grab you a bargain, and enjoy this Saturday night.
1: Porirua. Whakaroa i te ia rere iwa te kaumā whā i rakati iwa. A te awa toa.

0: Te Wātua FM with all the best throwbacks, 90s and more. I don't know if you got to catch the game in the weekend with the Warriors facing the Knights. There has been some crucial kōrero about the referee, and I've just been looking up some info regarding the referee. Ashley Klein is his name, and he has been reportedly dumped from the NRL finals after he failed to award a crucial escort penalty in the final minutes of the Warriors' loss to the Knights at Eden Park. We get to catch up with Ken Laban and Dale on this matter with Matthew Tukaki on Wātea News. Here's what he had to say.
1: On both sides, there were some tackles missed, and at the end of the game was a wonderful advertisement for the game. I'm disappointed in the behaviour of some of those ding-dongs at the end who threw stuff at the officials. It's the, you know, at the end of the day, I know it's very hard to control your emotions in those moments. But, you know, Ashley Klein, we all know he's a very highly regarded and much respected official in the game. But I think that there will be there's a lot of happiness and a lot of sadness. For me, I think it's pretty clear that when nearly 50,000 turn up at Eden Park, they broke the record when they were in Wellington for the most number of attendance at any rugby league game in New Zealand, and they broke it again yesterday with, 48,500 at Eden Park. They potentially, in my view, they are not far away from having the same sort of dynasty as the Broncos.
0: And that was beautiful. That is our own Mayor Ken Laban of Lower Hutt having a kōrero about the game in the weekend. What are your thoughts, whānau mā? Was the ref a bit too harsh, or was he just koretake? But coming up in the mix, we have the Jackson 5 with Never Can Say Goodbye. Te Wātua FM.

0: This is Aotearoa News.
1: In this update, Labor is claiming a culture of cover-ups after a leaked video. The footage shows a Ministry of Education official telling staff working on a curriculum update not to put responses referencing the Minister's office in writing, as it could be captured by the Official Information Act. In an urgent debate today, Ginny Anderson's criticised Minister Erica Stanford, alleging this is a pattern of behaviour.
2: At the end of the day, the buck stops with her.
1: Stanford says this didn't meet her expectations or the Education Secretary's.
3: Yesterday she alerted immediately the Public Service Commissioner, the Ombudsman. She's now undertaking an internal review and an employment process.
1: The Greens are defending accepting donations topping the cap it wants imposed. The party's launching two bills to only allow donations from individuals, not organisations, and to cap donations at $30,000 across 3 years. It also wants a public lobbyist register. The Greens accepted a $100,000 donation in July. Co-leader Marama Davidson says they're playing within the rules and want them changed.
4: Our wealthy donors over many, many, many terms have been signing up to our wealth taxes and our environmental protection priorities.
1: A 28-year-old father murdered on an affluent central London street had recently been released from a New Zealand jail for fraud against elderly Kiwis. Rhys Salmon has been named as the victim in Clerkenwell last week. Tobias McIntosh has more.
5: The English national was released on parole in New Zealand this year, having been sentenced for taking cash and gold bullion, posing as an undercover police officer. He took almost $240,000 cash and $172,000 in gold. At the time, the judge noted he would be deported to the UK.
1: That's news. In sport, Black Ferns coach Whitney Hansen has confirmed number 8, Kaipo Olsen-Baker and wing Aisha Leti-Iinga are available for Sunday's test against England at Twickenham. The duo sat out the weekend's victory over France. Former Kiwis League enforcer Nelson Asofa Solomona will square off against ex-New South Wales captain Paul Gallen in the boxing ring in November. Gallen says he's already annoyed with Asofa Solomona after claiming he introduced him to bout promoters No Limit Boxing.
6: I did go to bat for him, so to speak, and for him to be calling me out now, I just feel it's a little bit disrespectful, and I'm looking forward to the challenge.
1: And the fight's November 6th in Sydney. That is sport. I'm Raylene Ramsey.
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7: Ko te matapai huarere mo te rangi nei, he rangi a tāhua, he hau mai te hau. 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He hau mai te hau, Tonga, ko te taupā mahana mō te rangi nei te kaumā. This is Aotearoa Tour, Wellington's

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Ko Te Wato FM, ko Sayen. E mihi atu nei, ngā mihi o te ahi ahi kia koutou katoa. Hopefully you've had a beautiful day. I know I have. I've enjoyed my day today. It's been very, very peaceful. Kua humarie te ahuatanga o te rangi nei. Big mihi and big ups to the 60 young speechmakers set to take the stage at Ngā Manu Kōrero for the secondary schools around the country are competing today and tomorrow at the National Speech Competition. The four-day event includes 2 days of competition with today set aside for the senior students while juniors will be competing. So big props to all the rangatahi that are there having a whai kōrero and doing their thing. It's always cool to watch and listen to the subjects that are spoken about that our rangatahi are really diving deep into. But coming up in the mix, we do have all the best throwbacks, 90s and more. We have a bit of tipuna thinking in the mix and some pānui mō te hāpuri.

0: Kia ora, my name's Joel. 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
2: 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I'm the keyboardist. 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

0: Last but not least, Dance Away for your Tuesday afternoon. Coming up, we do have some panui, mō te hāpuri, Nawayatarureka, Omua, mō nāianei.
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Till we're here in the mix with Damn. Damn, what a song that is. Big ups to Te Wehi. E whai ake nei ko ngā pānui mō te hāpuri. Aussie Awatoa. 90s throwback.

Prince Tuitika in the mix for your Tuesday afternoon. Now, there is a gig going down because it's summer. All the gigs are going down, aren't they? But just imagine this lineup with Radna.

Last but not least on the lineup for 11th of October is King Kapisi. You may be wondering, what is this gig I am talking about? Because they also have Shefu. That's right, it is Shefu and the Crates. They are going to be performing at the Michael Fowler Centre on the 11th of October with a huge lineup of greatness, I must say. So if you want to grab you some tickets, please head on over

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1: Te reo irirangi motuhake o te rohe, te reo o te Aotearoa toa.

Chantown in the mix with Island in the Sun. Ngā mihi o te ahi ai ki a koutou katoa, nau mai rā ki kaitia ki tanga. That's right, I encourage you to be a kaitiaki. You are. It has been bestowed upon you to be a kaitiaki of the taiyo, of the whenua, of your whakapapa. Everything around you, you are a caretaker of your well-being, of everything. And one thing we need to be a kaitiaki of regarding or have the knowledge about it is the Waifetu River Awa that's right behind us here at Atiawatoa FM. Tiaki Wai is warning that wastewater discharged in the lower heart stream here. And they are warning us that he paru. The organisation which replaced Wellington Water in July said high rainfall caused the plant in the suburb of Seaview to overflow, and all the wastewater actually hasn't been fully treated, but may cause the water to appear a bit more cloudy and murky and have a little bit of an odour to it. I actually went for a bit of a drive around the Awa today and caught up with Greater Wellington, who were using devices to measure the height of the Awa today, and they were, I parked up next to them and said, hey, what are yous up to? And they were telling me that they are actually measuring the height of the Awa because it gives warning on whether this area further down in Seaview area will flood, because then that means that the wastewater will overflow as well down that area and it backs up. So measuring it from this area behind at Waifetu actually showcases how high it's going to be further down near Seaview, which I found interesting, which gives them pre-warning on the wastage and if they have to be a bit more careful with all the rainfall. And that's one way we can be kaitiaki, is actually being in the know of what's going on in our taiyo, in our environment. There has also been a rahui that has been put in place after the death of somebody, ka aroha on Te Whiti Riser track in Lower Hutt. The Runanga Nui o Te Atiawa said it was notified of the death on a popular walking and biking track yesterday morning. Aroha nui ki te whānau. Mihi ki a koutou katoa who have respected the rahui. Working along police and the Hutt City Council, it has now been placed as a rahui on the walkway. So be kia tupato mātou when we're venturing out in the taiyo as well. Anyway, that is kaitiakitanga mo te rangi nei. Hope there was some good factual stuff for ya. But coming up in the mix, we have Waiting for a Girl Like You.

0: This is Aotearoa News. In this update, Chris Hipkins says a report out today slamming Labor's dual mandate for the Reserve Bank during COVID doesn't change the party's plan to bring it back if elected. The external reviews finds the RBNZ was slow to react when the economy bounced back sooner than expected. It lays blame on Labor expecting the bank to maintain both price stability and low unemployment. Hipkins says other countries with dual mandates had the same spike in inflation, which came down around the same time ours did.
1: Because it works well in other countries, and we believe that keeping people in work is also an important priority.
0: The Education Minister has given her ministry a reminder of its Official Information Act obligations. Footage shows a curriculum official suggesting staff not put certain matters in writing, making it publicly accessible under the Act. The Ministry of Education's launched an internal review. Labor MP Jenny Anderson alleges a pattern of behaviour.
2: Not only with this minister, but with this government, to circumvent democracy, to circumvent transparency.
0: Minister Erica Stanford says the expectation is clear to always comply with the OIA.
3: I've reiterated those expectations with the Secretary of Education and made sure that all of the appropriate steps are being undertaken.
0: Parliament's in the final stretch of passing the Resource Management Act replacement, which the Coalition says will give a generational growth boost. Work's been underway since 2024. Two replacement bills, the Planning Bill and Natural Environment Bill, are expected to pass tonight. RMA Reform Minister Chris Bishop says this is a big moment.
4: So many New Zealanders, probably a generation, a lot of them have just given up because it's too hard. And we need to change our planning system. That's what this bill does.
0: The Greens' Chloe Swarbrick says there's not agreement and the changes may not survive. That's news. In sport, Chief CEO Simon Graafis believes they're taking the high road in their trademark skirmish with the NRL. New Zealand Rugby is challenging their rugby league rivals over its impending 19th team, the Papua New Guinea Chiefs. NZR believes it treads on their specific rights to the Chiefs' name on both sides of the Tasman. Graafis is keen to defuse the situation and come to an agreement before PNG's brand launch next month.
5: As part of having a trademark, you've got an obligation to defend it. You've got to do that as soon as you can to minimise the damage to all parties. So we're obviously hoping to bring it to a conclusion before there's a brand launch.
0: And the Los Angeles Rams have bounced back from their opening week NFL defeat in Melbourne by thrashing the New York Giants 28-6. That's sport. I'm Raylene Ramsey.
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7: Ko te matapae huarere mō te rangi nei, he rangi a tāhua, he hau mai te hau, tonga a pōpō, he rangi kā puapua ana i te ata, he ua i te ahi ahi. He hau mai te hau, tonga, ko te taupā mahana mō te rangi nei, te kama. This is Aotearoa, Wellington's

0: and more.
1: A lot of mercy, I would say. Oh, yeah.

Poor Boy and the Mix by Stan Walker. I've never heard that song. Very, very interesting to hear a song like that from Stan Walker. Anyway, with summer coming along, so do all the gigs, all the good gigs. Summer Meltdown going down at Brewtown with 660, Catch a Fire, The Black Seeds, Troy Kingi, Rhea Hall, Tiki Tane in the mix there on the 23rd of January 2027. So go and pre-book for Brewtown Meltdown, Summer Meltdown, I must say. Very, very exciting for Te Whanganui Atara. We're coming up.

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1: 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I'm Khalid.

Angel Eyes in the mix, 94.9, 100.9, Kosayan Toku Ingwa. And it's always a pleasure to be in the sound here at Te Awatoa FM. Coming up in the mix, we have Taku Kainga.

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0: 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A lot of things go on down at the Dow Square. I think it's a bit of a vibe for Lower Hutt. 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From 10 a.m. all the way to 3 p.m. down at the Dow Square, Lower Hutt, this Saturday. 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

NLC in the mix with ko au, ko au. Ko te tūmanako pai ana tō rangi nei. Kua rere huanga a huatanga o te wiki o te rangi nei. And I'm looking forward to seeing you on Saturday for Kotahitanga. That's right, Kotahitanga is happening down at Miao Nui with a bunch of other local artists like Valley Kids, Awas, The Mokos, Lake South, all of the above. The tickets are only $10. I mean, who's complaining? Not me. Please go and grab you some tickets at Ticketek.com or possibly give me a message and I might have a double pass for you. But make sure you come and catch us tomorrow here at Aotearoa FM. We have Maka Fesel in the morning, TNT around lunchtime, and they get up to some really cool kōrero too. And me for your afternoon drive home show. And DJ Noel in the afternoons. Ka kite anō!

0: This is Aotearoa News.
1: In this update, some defence of the Reserve Bank's pandemic response. An independent report into its COVID monetary policy finds it began well with swift OCR cuts, but was slow to respond when the economy bounced back. Former Reserve Bank economist Michael Riddell says most private sector forecast was similar to the RBNZ's incorrect predictions. He says that doesn't entirely absolve the bank.
2: The difference, of course, is that the private sector forecasters weren't responsible for setting monetary policy. The Reserve Bank MPC was.
1: The Leaf Gloria Vale's trust has already faced consequences for serious conduct, including child labour, and deregistration is excessive. The Christian Church Community Trust is being deregistered tomorrow after a government investigation found dangerous working conditions and children working. Charity Law Association Director Sue Barker says the decision's unnecessarily harsh.
3: They've appointed an independent trustees, they've got a new chief executive. They speak about the personal cost the trustees have undergone trying to turn things around. It just seems to me like the modern day equivalent of a medieval public flogging.
1: Little faith the Trump administration will be unscathed by legal action taken by media outlets he's banned from the White House. CNN, Politico and MS Now are suing after the US president banished them last week, accusing them of writing lies about his team. A joint statement says it threatens the public's right to journalism, free from government interference. Reuters Washington correspondent Bo Erickson says Donald Trump's expected to lose the lawsuit.
4: He's already talking about an appeal, so there's kind of, you know, a show over the cards there that he thinks he's going to have to go at least to a next step.
1: Kiwi travellers are again cleared to travel through the United Arab Emirates, with the Ministry of Foreign Affairs and Trade downgrading its travel warning to exercise increased caution. That's news. In sport, Chief Super Rugby CEO Simon Graafis is adamant they've got the right to defend their trademark. New Zealand Rugby is challenging the Australian Rugby League competition over its 19th team, the Papua New Guinea Chiefs. NZR has protections over the name for its Super Rugby franchise on both sides of the Tasman. Super Rugby's Blues coexist with the New South Wales State of Origin Blues across the ditch, but Graafis says this case is a step too far. The Breakers look to go 2-from-2 tonight in the open air of Brisbane's Pat Rafter Arena. It's the first time an Australian NBL game has been played at the venue, the hometown Bullets opening their season. Tip-offs at 9:30. That is sport. I'm Raylene Ramsey.
0: This is
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0: This is Aotearoa News.
1: In this update, the head of the Taxpayers Union lobby group says he's flattered to be featured in investigative journalist Nikki Haga's latest book. Hundreds have gathered in Wellington tonight for the launch of Dirty Work, described as an expose of New Zealand's hard right. Some defence of the Reserve Bank's pandemic response. An independent report into its COVID monetary policy finds it began well with swift OCR cuts, but was slow to respond when the economy bounced back. Former Reserve Bank economist Michael Riddell says most private sector forecasts were similar to the RBNZ's incorrect predictions. He says that doesn't entirely absolve the bank.
2: The difference, of course, is that the private sector forecasters weren't responsible for setting monetary policy. The Reserve Bank MPC was.
1: Brooke Van Welden's reflected on using the C word in Parliament, addressing the House for the final time as an MP. The ACT member used the term one question time, pointing at an article she called misogynistic that used the word while criticising her pay equity changes. In her valedictory speech to Parliament, Van Welden thanked supporters, staff and family as she departs to have a baby.
3: The standard should be to hold the government to account for the decisions it makes without resorting to personal attacks.
1: The Greens are defending accepting donations, topping the cap it once imposed. The party is launching two bills to only allow donations from individuals, not organisations, and to cap donations at $30,000 across 3 years. It also wants a public lobbyist register. The Greens accepted a $100,000 donation in July. Co-leader Marama Davidson says they're playing within the rules and want them changed.
4: Our wealthy donors over many, many, many terms have been signing up to our wealth taxes and our environmental protection priorities.
1: That's news. In sport, Lance Ohio feels this year's Warriors side had just a little too much wear and tear for a maiden NRL title. Versatile 185-game club icon is pointing to the toll of injuries as the reason why the Warriors were bounced out in straight sets in the playoffs. Ohio says there's plenty of promise with the side's young players, but that could only go so far.
5: Some key players have been missing for key parts of the season, and we've had to kind of patch up a team through the back end of the season for sure. And I think it all just kind of unraveled a little bit in the last couple of weeks, unfortunately, and it's a shame because they did so many great things.
1: An unlikely pitch to abandon Super Rugby and the MPC for an 8-10 team local competition will be put forward at the Rugby Summit on Thursday in the capital. It's understood New Zealand Rugby didn't put forward the concept itself, and its inclusion on an agenda document has come about from a push from the provincial unions. That's sport. I'm Stuart Willey.
0: This is Aotearoa, Wellington's

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To be slim in appearance yet still physically strong. 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It wasn't long before she was strong and lean, ne? Paki koke. Kupu tērā no Taranaki, describing someone that is slim in appearance yet still physically strong. Paki koke. E te iwi whakanui ai te reo Māori. I te ao, I te pō, kia ora te reo Māori.

0: Cabello.
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0: Nights with the Wild Tēnā Koutou rocking 7 days a week from 6 p.m. And a friendly reminder, this coming Saturday at Miao Nui is a beautiful kaupapa called Kotahitanga, proudly brought to you by the Air 2 Musicians Union and Action Station. A night of live music with top artists for only $10 at their whānau. It's about coming together in unity and support and promote for everyone to enrol and vote this coming election. Now, Kotahitanga is featuring a massive array of local artists, also a couple of Tāmaki-based artists. Our very own Sion with the full band's going to be jamming. Valley Kids, DJ Awa, another whanaunga no Te Atiawa. The Mokos are in the mix. Lake South, Renzo with some beautiful hip-hop. Ludus and Star Time. I'm actually looking forward to Star Time. They're a bit of a 10-piece Afrobeat band. Doors open at 6 p.m. First act on quite early at about 6:45. And we're going to be shutting down about midnight at the whānau. $10 tickets from Ticketek.com. Search keyword Kotahitanga this coming Saturday at Miao Nui, one of the best venues. Kei roto I te whanganui ātara. Nā reira, no mai, a piki mai, a kake mai. And a friendly reminder, if you're struggling out there and can't afford the $10, which is going towards the kaupapa, you can jump on our Aotearoa Toy FM Facebook page. We've got some double pass giveaways up for grabs. So yeah, all you got to do is love us, like us, tag a mate and share the post. So there you go, te whānau Kotahitanga this Saturday at Miao Nui, proudly supported by us here at Aotearoa Toy.
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1: Mates, with the world, man, I caught it all, mate. Waiata, man, it just gets bigger and better every year. If you didn't know, Hagley Park in Ōtautahi Christchurch hosts the annual Electric Avenue across two nights, Feb 26, 27. Check this lineup at the final. Kings of Leon, Major Lazer, Bebe Rexha, K Motions, Fat Freddy's Drop, Savage, Louis Baker. We've got Calvin Harris, Jungle Underworld, Kehlani, Wilkinson, Lime Cordial, Subtribe, Cottery, Homebrew, plus much, much more, man. I'm thinking, man, I'm probably too old to go to these sort of gigs, so I hit up my son. Son, you want to go to these gigs? And he wasn't actually that keen. I was like, hey, man, if I was 18, I'd be down there with my friends. Hueno, 1.nz/music if you want to cop your tickets up to the Electric Avenue Music Festival. Kia Ōtautahi Christchurch, Hagley Park, Feb 26th and 27th next year. Hei te rātou e te whānau. Ahoeano, just a quick plug for our beautiful annual festival, Te Rā o Te Raukura. Save the date, January 30th, right here at Te Whiti Park, Waifetu. And we're also looking for some food stores. If you want to fundraise for your kaupapa, you can email info@teraoteraukura.com. That is info@teraoteraukura.com. Hoea no koera, e tai kōrero mai te ao waiata, bringing you all the best throwbacks, 90s and more. Ko waira, ko Ātia Watoa.
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0: This is Aotearoa News.
1: In this update, author Nicky Hager claims his latest book is an expose of New Zealand's hard right, focusing on the Taxpayers Union lobby group. He's launched the book, entitled Dirty Work, to a crowd of hundreds in Wellington tonight. Lachlan Rennie reports.
2: Hager says it's largely based on insiders, former taxpayer union staffers and National Party members. He promises it sheds light on what he calls a hit job on former One News political editor Mikey Sherman, who resigned earlier this year. Hager also alleges British American Tobacco executives secretly directed campaign work through the Taxpayers Union and a company linked to its executive director, Jordan Williams.
1: Williams says he hasn't been approached for comment by Hager. Police aren't confident they've been successful yet in the search in Lake Moeraki for aircraft wreckage from nearly 50 years ago. They've been searching the West Coast Lake for a Piper Cherokee plane, which disappeared during a scenic flight with seven people aboard in 1978. Family members of those who were on board the missing plane were present today. Police divers have been investigating an object of interest revealed by sonar, with the search operation continuing tomorrow. The finance minister denies politicising COVID 7 weeks out from the election. An external review of Reserve Bank performance during the pandemic finds it was right to cut the OCR early, but was slow to react when the economy bounced back sooner than expected. National agreed to the review in coalition negotiations with New Zealand First. Nicola Willis says nothing's convenient about what Kiwis have gone through since COVID.
3: I think there's an opportunity today for Mr. Hipkins. Has he learned lessons from the mistakes that were made? Or does he really believe that the previous Labor government has an untrammelled record?
1: A memoir by Princess Diana's brother that's prompted criticism from Buckingham Palace goes on sale in the next few hours. Charles Spencer says he wants to set the record straight, including a claim that the then Prince Charles was giddily elated after the 1997 death of his ex-wife. That's news. In sport, a mega payday has lured Paul Gallen out of boxing retirement to face ex-Kiwis League hardman Nelson Asofa-Solomona. The ex-New South Wales State of Origin captain had reportedly previously turned down a $1 million offer for the fight. Breakers point guard Parker Jackson Cartwright believes coach Jordan Herbert's systems are in the process of being properly installed. The Breakers claimed a 95-81 win over Illawarra to open their Australian Basketball League campaign 48 hours ago and now prepare to take on the Brisbane Bullets tonight at 9:30. Jackson Cartwright says they're looking to thrive.
4: I think our attention to detail, how well we convert in defense, is going to be pivotal, but also getting stops and finishing with rebounds. You know, we want to get out, we want to run, have quick offense, but you have to stop them first and finish with rebounds.
1: That's sport. I'm Stuart Willey.
5: This is Aotearoa, Wellington's

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0: This is Aotearoa News.
1: In this update, author Nicky Hager claims his latest book is an expose of New Zealand's hard right, focused on the Taxpayers Union lobby group. He's launched the book, entitled Dirty Work, to a crowd of hundreds in Wellington tonight. Lachlan Rennie reports.
2: Hager says it's largely based on insiders, former Taxpayer Union staffers and National Party members. He promises it sheds light on what he calls a hit job on former One News political editor Mikey Sherman, who resigned earlier this year. Hager also alleges British American Tobacco executives secretly directed campaign work through the Taxpayers Union and a company linked to its executive director, Jordan Williams.
1: A man critically injured after a fight in Lower Hutt has now died in hospital. Police were called to a disorder incident on Waterloo Road in the early hours of August 30th. A 45-year-old man handed himself in to police the next day and he was among the first to be charged under the new coward punch law. That charge has now been upgraded to manslaughter and he'll appear before the Wellington High Court in 2 weeks. Losing its charitable status could put Gloria Vale's trust in for a mammoth tax bill. Christian Church Community Trust will be deregistered tomorrow after an internal affairs review found dangerous working conditions and child labour. Charity Law Association Director Sue Barker says it was serious conduct but has been dealt with through employment and criminal law. She says deregistration could force Gloria Vale to sell assets or pay tax on its full market value.
3: It potentially faces a deregistration tax liability in the order of millions of dollars.
1: Kiwi travellers are again cleared to travel through the United Arab Emirates, with the Ministry of Foreign Affairs and Trade downgrading its travel warning to exercise increased caution. In March, warnings shifted to do not travel because of the conflict in the Middle East. MFAT is now urging vigilance and telling travellers to follow local advice. That's news. In sport, Black Ferns coach Whitney Hansen has confirmed Kaipor Olsen-Baker and Aisha Letiainga are back available for Sunday's test against England at Twickenham. The duo sat out the weekend's victory over France, with Olsen-Baker sidelined with a shoulder complaint and Letiainga a calf problem. Hansen's keen to unleash her bullocking number 8 and explosive winger, but knows the Red Roses will be prickly on their home turf.
4: If selected, both of those two there won't be restricted by minutes. But what we also know is that regardless of coming off the bench or starting, every single one of our 23 will have a role to play.
1: Former Kiwis League enforcer Nelson Asofa Solomona will square off against ex-New South Wales captain Paul Gellin in the boxing ring in November. Gellin retired from boxing last year with a 16-win, 2-loss, 1-draw record, but is returning to the ring to face Asofa Solomona, who's unbeaten in 3 fights. The fight set down for November 6th in Sydney. That's sport. I'm Stuart Willie.

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2: LAB.
1: 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Aotearoa Tour. All the best throwbacks, 90s and more.

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4: No, tēnei mahi. No, Rani.

0: This is Aotearoa News.
1: In this update, the Resource Management Act is officially off the statute books after 35 years of debate. The coalition's passed its replacement bills, the Planning Act and the Natural Environment Act, with the goal of making it easier to build homes and infrastructure. The RMA was passed in 1991 and survived attempts to change it by both the previous Labour government and the National government before that. RMA Reform Minister Chris Bishop says he sometimes thought the day would never come.
2: Now today, the second of two bills, a duo of bills, to finally repeal and replace the RMA. Once and for all, the RMA will be gone, burger.
1: A union's urging the Public Service Commissioner to investigate a senior public servant telling staff to avoid creating paper trails able to be accessed through the Official Information Act. The NZEI wants action after Ministry of Education official Catherine Law made the comments in a leaked video. Losing its charitable status could put Gloria Vale's trust in for a mammoth tax bill. Christian Church Community Trust will be deregistered today after an internal affairs review found dangerous working conditions and child labour. Charity Law Association Director Sue Barker says it was serious conduct, but was dealt with through employment and criminal law. She says deregistration could force Gloria Vale to sell assets or pay tax on its full market value.
3: It potentially faces a deregistration tax liability in the order of millions of dollars.
1: Police have arrested three people in Eastern Bay of Plenty on a range of serious charges, including impersonating police. It follows an incident a fortnight ago where two youths were allegedly detained by people claiming to be police officers in an unmarked car. A 34-year-old man was arrested and charged with impersonating officers, as well as indecent assault and kidnapping. A 19-year-old man and a 25-year-old woman also arrested and face similar charges. That's news. In sport, an unlikely pitch to abandon Super Rugby and the NPC for an 8-10 team local competition will be put forward at the Rugby Summit tomorrow in the capital. It's understood New Zealand Rugby didn't put forward the concept itself, and its inclusion on an agenda document has come about via a push from the provincial unions. Two other options, both of which would stick with Super Rugby in some form, will also be discussed at Thursday's summit as NZR looks to drive down costs. No decision will be made by New Zealand Rugby until late next month. Days after vowing to never go back to Australia, the Los Angeles Rams have bounced back from their opening week NFL defeat in Melbourne by thrashing the New York Giants at Sophie Stadium. Quarterback Matthew Stafford threw for four touchdowns in a 28-6 win. That's sport. I'm Stuart Willey.
0: This is Aotearoa. Wellington's

Hacía agua, toa. 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Morning, gang.

0: This is Aotearoa News.
1: In this update, the Resource Management Act is officially off the statute books after 35 years of debate. The coalition's passed its replacement bills, the Planning Act and the Natural Environment Act, with the goal of making it easier to build homes and infrastructure. The RMA was passed in 1991 and survived attempts to change it by both the previous Labour government and the National government before that. RMA Reform Minister Chris Bishop says he sometimes thought the day would never come.
2: Now today, the second of two bills, a duo of bills, to finally repeal and replace the RMA, once and for all, the RMA will be gone, Burger.
1: A union's urging the Public Service Commissioner to investigate a senior public servant telling staff to avoid creating paper trails able to be accessed through the Official Information Act. The NZEI wants action after Ministry of Education official Catherine Law made the comments in a leaked video. Losing its charitable status could put Gloria Vale's trust in for a mammoth tax bill. Christian Church Community Trust will be deregistered today after an internal affairs review found dangerous working conditions and child labour. Charity Law Association Director Sue Barker says it was serious conduct, but was dealt with through employment and criminal law. She says deregistration could force Gloria Vale to sell assets or pay tax on its full market value.
3: It potentially faces a deregistration tax liability in the order of millions of dollars.
1: Police have arrested three people in Eastern Bay of Plenty on a range of serious charges, including impersonating police. It follows an incident a fortnight ago where two youths were allegedly detained by people claiming to be police officers in an unmarked car. A 34-year-old man was arrested and charged with impersonating officers, as well as indecent assault and kidnapping. A 19-year-old man and a 25-year-old woman also arrested and face similar charges. That's news. In sport, an unlikely pitch to abandon Super Rugby and the NPC for an 8-10 team local competition will be put forward at the Rugby Summit tomorrow in the capital. It's understood New Zealand Rugby didn't put forward the concept itself, and its inclusion on an agenda document has come about via a push from the provincial unions. Two other options, both of which would stick with Super Rugby in some form, will also be discussed at Thursday's summit as NZR looks to drive down costs. No decision will be made by New Zealand Rugby until late next month. Days after vowing to never go back to Australia, the Los Angeles Rams have bounced back from their opening week NFL defeat in Melbourne by thrashing the New York Giants at Sophie Stadium. Quarterback Matthew Stafford threw for four touchdowns in a 28-6 win. That's sport. I'm Stuart Willie.

0: This is Aotearoa News.
1: In this update, the Resource Management Act is officially off the statute books after 35 years of debate. The coalition's passed its replacement bills, the Planning Act and the Natural Environment Act, with the goal of making it easier to build homes and infrastructure. The RMA was passed in 1991 and survived attempts to change it by both the previous Labour government and the National government before that. RMA Reform Minister Chris Bishop says he sometimes thought the day would never come.
2: Now today, the second of two bills, a duo of bills, to finally repeal and replace the RMA, once and for all, the RMA will be gone, Burger.
1: A union's urging the Public Service Commissioner to investigate a senior public servant telling staff to avoid creating paper trails able to be accessed through the Official Information Act. The NZEI wants action after Ministry of Education official Catherine Law made the comments in a leaked video. Losing its charitable status could put Gloria Vale's trust in for a mammoth tax bill. Christian Church Community Trust will be deregistered today after an internal affairs review found dangerous working conditions and child labour. Charity Law Association Director Sue Barker says it was serious conduct but was dealt with through employment and criminal law. She says deregistration could force Gloria Vale to sell assets or pay tax on its full market value.
3: It potentially faces a deregistration tax liability in the order of millions of dollars.
1: Police have arrested three people in Eastern Bay of Plenty on a range of serious charges, including impersonating police. It follows an incident a fortnight ago where two youths were allegedly detained by people claiming to be police officers in an unmarked car. A 34-year-old man was arrested and charged with impersonating officers, as well as indecent assault and kidnapping. A 19-year-old man and a 25-year-old woman also arrested and face similar charges. That's news. In sport, an unlikely pitch to abandon Super Rugby and the NPC for an 8-10 team local competition will be put forward at the Rugby Summit tomorrow in the capital. It's understood New Zealand Rugby didn't put forward the concept itself, and its inclusion on an agenda document has come about via a push from the provincial unions. Two other options, both of which would stick with Super Rugby in some form, will also be discussed at Thursday's summit as NZR looks to drive down costs. No decision will be made by New Zealand Rugby until late next month. Days after vowing to never go back to Australia, the Los Angeles Rams have bounced back from their opening week NFL defeat in Melbourne by thrashing the New York Giants at Sophie Stadium. Quarterback Matthew Stafford threw for four touchdowns in a 28-6 win. That's sport. I'm Stuart Willey.
0: This is Aotearoa Tour, Wellington's

0: Clarks, Yo Tour. All the best throwbacks.
1: 90s and more.
2: What do you think of this?
0: Wellington's number one.
3: Yeah, it's nice.
0: Yo Tour.

0: This is Aotearoa News.
1: In this update, the Resource Management Act is officially off the statute books after 35 years of debate. The coalition's passed its replacement bills, the Planning Act and the Natural Environment Act, with the goal of making it easier to build homes and infrastructure. The RMA was passed in 1991 and survived attempts to change it by both the previous Labour government and the National government before that. RMA Reform Minister Chris Bishop says he sometimes thought the day would never come.
2: Now today, the second of two bills, a duo of bills, to finally repeal and replace the RMA, once and for all, the RMA will be gone, burger.
1: A union's urging the Public Service Commissioner to investigate a senior public servant telling staff to avoid creating paper trails able to be accessed through the Official Information Act. The NZEI wants action after Ministry of Education official Catherine Law made the comments in a leaked video. Losing its charitable status could put Gloria Vale's trust in for a mammoth tax bill. Christian Church Community Trust will be deregistered today after an internal affairs review found dangerous working conditions and child labour. Charity Law Association Director Sue Barker says it was serious conduct, but was dealt with through employment and criminal law. She says deregistration could force Gloria Vale to sell assets or pay tax on its full market value.
3: It potentially faces a deregistration tax liability in the order of millions of dollars.
1: Police have arrested three people in Eastern Bay of Plenty on a range of serious charges, including impersonating police. It follows an incident a fortnight ago where two youths were allegedly detained by people claiming to be police officers in an unmarked car. A 34-year-old man was arrested and charged with impersonating officers, as well as indecent assault and kidnapping. A 19-year-old man and a 25-year-old woman also arrested and face similar charges. That's news. In sport, an unlikely pitch to abandon Super Rugby and the NPC for an 8-10 team local competition will be put forward at the Rugby Summit tomorrow in the capital. It's understood New Zealand Rugby didn't put forward the concept itself, and its inclusion on an agenda document has come about via a push from the provincial unions. Two other options, both of which would stick with Super Rugby in some form, will also be discussed at Thursday's summit as NZR looks to drive down costs. No decision will be made by New Zealand Rugby until late next month. Days after vowing to never go back to Australia, the Los Angeles Rams have bounced back from their opening week NFL defeat in Melbourne by thrashing the New York Giants at Sofi Stadium. Quarterback Matthew Stafford threw for four touchdowns in a 28-6 win. At sport, I'm Stuart Willey.

Look, I ain't got nothing to say to you. 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You know what? I'm too fly for this. You playing yourself.

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I'm less than 5'1", 100 pounds of foot. I like sophisticated funk. I live on Dom Perignon, caviar, filet mignon, and you can best believe that funk. Here's what I'm talking about. Then called Casper showed me a little bit. Some they call me Vanilla Child. But you know that don't mean my world to me, cause baby names can't cramp my style. I love you, kick it.

0: This is Aotearoa News.
1: In this update, the Resource Management Act is officially off the statute books after 35 years of debate. The coalition's passed its replacement bills, the Planning Act and the Natural Environment Act, with the goal of making it easier to build homes and infrastructure. The RMA was passed in 1991 and survived attempts to change it by both the previous Labour government and the National government before that. RMA Reform Minister Chris Bishop says he sometimes thought the day would never come.
2: Now today, the second of two bills, a duo of bills, to finally repeal and replace the RMA, once and for all, the RMA will be gone, Burger.
1: A union's urging the Public Service Commissioner to investigate a senior public servant telling staff to avoid creating paper trails able to be accessed through the Official Information Act. The NZEI wants action after Ministry of Education official Catherine Law made the comments in a leaked video. Losing its charitable status could put Gloria Vale's trust in for a mammoth tax bill. Christian Church Community Trust will be deregistered today after an internal affairs review found dangerous working conditions and child labour. Charity Law Association Director Sue Barker says it was serious conduct, but was dealt with through employment and criminal law. She says deregistration could force Gloria Vale to sell assets or pay tax on its full market value.
3: It potentially faces a deregistration tax liability in the order of millions of dollars.
1: Police have arrested three people in Eastern Bay of Plenty on a range of serious charges, including impersonating police. It follows an incident a fortnight ago where two youths were allegedly detained by people claiming to be police officers in an unmarked car. A 34-year-old man was arrested and charged with impersonating officers, as well as indecent assault and kidnapping. A 19-year-old man and a 25-year-old woman also arrested and face similar charges. That's news. In sport, an unlikely pitch to abandon Super Rugby and the NPC for an 8-10 team local competition will be put forward at the Rugby Summit tomorrow in the capital. It's understood New Zealand Rugby didn't put forward the concept itself, and its inclusion on an agenda document has come about via a push from the provincial unions. Two other options, both of which would stick with Super Rugby in some form, will also be discussed at Thursday's summit as NZR looks to drive down costs. No decision will be made by New Zealand Rugby until late next month. Days after vowing to never go back to Australia, the Los Angeles Rams have bounced back from their opening week NFL defeat in Melbourne by thrashing the New York Giants at Sophie Stadium. Quarterback Matthew Stafford threw for four touchdowns in a 28-6 win. That's sport. 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

0: This is Aotearoa News.
1: In this update, the Resource Management Act is officially off the statute books after 35 years of debate. The coalition's passed its replacement bills, the Planning Act and the Natural Environment Act, with the goal of making it easier to build homes and infrastructure. The RMA was passed in 1991 and survived attempts to change it by both the previous Labour government and the National government before that. RMA Reform Minister Chris Bishop says he sometimes thought the day would never come.
2: Now today, the second of two bills, a duo of bills, to finally repeal and replace the RMA, once and for all, the RMA will be gone, Burger.
1: A union's urging the Public Service Commissioner to investigate a senior public servant telling staff to avoid creating paper trails able to be accessed through the Official Information Act. The NZEI wants action after Ministry of Education official Catherine Law made the comments in a leaked video. Losing its charitable status could put Gloria Vale's trust in for a mammoth tax bill. Christian Church Community Trust will be deregistered today after an internal affairs review found dangerous working conditions and child labour. Charity Law Association Director Sue Barker says it was serious conduct but was dealt with through employment and criminal law. She says deregistration could force Gloria Vale to sell assets or pay tax on its full market value.
3: It potentially faces a deregistration tax liability in the order of millions of dollars.
1: Police have arrested three people in Eastern Bay of Plenty on a range of serious charges, including impersonating police. It follows an incident a fortnight ago where two youths were allegedly detained by people claiming to be police officers in an unmarked car. A 34-year-old man was arrested and charged with impersonating officers, as well as indecent assault and kidnapping. A 19-year-old man and a 25-year-old woman also arrested and face similar charges. That's news. In sport, an unlikely pitch to abandon Super Rugby and the NPC for an 8-10 team local competition will be put forward at the Rugby Summit tomorrow in the capital. It's understood New Zealand Rugby didn't put forward the concept itself, and its inclusion on an agenda document has come about via a push from the provincial unions. Two other options, both of which would stick with Super Rugby in some form, will also be discussed at Thursday's summit as NZR looks to drive down costs. No decision will be made by New Zealand Rugby until late next month. Days after vowing to never go back to Australia, the Los Angeles Rams have bounced back from their opening week NFL defeat in Melbourne by thrashing the New York Giants at Sophie Stadium. Quarterback Matthew Stafford threw for four touchdowns in a 28-6 win. That's sport. I'm Stuart Willey.
0: This

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0: This is Aotearoa News.
1: In this update, the government's touting efficiency being a key part of the legislation replacing the Resource Management Act. Parliament has passed the Planning Act and the Natural Environment Act with the goal of making it easier to build homes and infrastructure. It's estimated $13.3 billion will be saved over 30 years through lower administrative and compliance costs. Parliamentary Undersecretary for RMA Reform Simon Court says around 45% of consent and permit applications could be removed under the new system.
2: It means making the major choices once up front and not reopening the same arguments permit by permit.
1: Author Nikki Hager claims his latest book is an expose of New Zealand's hard right, focusing on the Taxpayers Union lobby group. He's launched the book entitled Dirty Work to a crowd of hundreds in Wellington. Hager alleges British American tobacco executives secretly directed campaign work through the Taxpayers Union and a company linked to its executive director, Jordan Williams. Donald Trump has threatened to annihilate Iran if a peace deal can't be reached. Speaking to the UN General Assembly, the US president said a deal could still happen after the November midterm elections, but is calling on all nations to join and enforce complete economic isolation of Iran. Trump says he has a big decision to make.
3: Will a deal be made with Iran, or do I annihilate the Islamic Republic and do it quickly, never giving them a chance to kill and destroy people and countries again?
1: Meanwhile, Trump and the leaders of Greenland and Denmark have signed a security agreement giving the US far greater access to Greenland and its airspace. Jacinda Ardern and husband Clark Gayford are said to have bought a $6.5 million home in northern Sydney. The Sydney Morning Herald reports the former Prime Minister is moving to the Northern Beaches suburb of DY, with the property deal being the largest in the area this year. That's news. In sport, former White Ferns wicketkeeper Katie Martin expects cricket's Olympic debut at Los Angeles in 2028 to draw a stampede of coaches to the now vacant New Zealand women's team job. That follows the decision against renewing Ben Sawyer's contract. NZC would like the new coach based at home rather than overseas, but their nationality is irrelevant. Golf's New Zealand Open will again offer a spot at a major championship next year. The leading player, who is not already exempt for the Open, will earn a place in the field at St Andrews. The old course is set to host the tournament in July. Lucas Herbert earned the honour last year by finishing runner-up to the already qualified Daniel Hillier at Millbrook. At Sport, I'm Jodie Hill.

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14: 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Mā wai. Heha. Heha. Heha te.
15: Heha te.
14: Mea nui. O tēnei ao.
15: He tangata.
14: Yeah,
16: te koi o ki te

0: Aotearoa News.
1: In this update, the Resource Management Act's gone, with two pieces of legislation replacing it. The Planning Act and the Natural Environment Act made it through Parliament last night with the aim of making it easier to build homes and infrastructure. Labor spokesperson for climate change, Deborah Russell, says the change brings an attitude that the environment is there to serve the economy.
2: The economy is a subset of the environment. If we do not protect and look after our environment, there will be no economy.
1: But RMA Reform Minister Chris Bishop says it's not a binary choice.
3: We can have a growing, thriving economy, and we can do that whilst protecting the environment. In fact, the two go hand in hand.
1: Brooke Van Velden is calling for the abolition of the Public Service Commission. The MP for Tamaki and former ACT deputy leader has delivered her valedictory to Parliament. She's talked about meeting skilled public servants who are badly let down by the structure they're working in and says radical reform is needed. Van Velden says the Commission doesn't work for the public.
4: It works for the public service to preserve the status quo, enable public servants to shuffle between agencies while leaving the failures of their roles behind.
1: The latest book by author Nikki Hager alleges the Taxpayers Union settled an employment dispute involving allegations of sexual harassment against its executive director, Jordan Williams. Williams rejects the allegations, saying in a statement to the Herald he has never been accused of sexual harassment by a current or former staff member. He says the accusation has come out of absolutely nowhere and is a disgusting smear. A closer look today at what an official search has uncovered in the depths of Lake Moeraki on the west coast. Police, the Coast Guard and Navy divers are all involved in the hunt for aircraft wreckage from nearly 50 years ago. Seven people were aboard the Piper Cherokee, which disappeared during a scenic flight in 1978. Police say an object of interest has been revealed, but they're not confident it's a plane. That's news. In sport, life is far from a breeze for the Breakers after a first loss of the season in basketball's ANBL. They've coughed up an 11-point second-half advantage in an 88-85 defeat to the Bullets at Brisbane. The game was played in the open air of Pat Rafter Arena. Breakers forward Sam Menenga's been left doing some mental gymnastics after the unique experience.
5: During warm-ups, you can feel the breeze, things like that. Does that play into your mind as, like, you think now all of a sudden the ball is being deterred by that breeze, or is that just you creating that narrative in your head?
6: We didn't play well. There's nothing to do with the atmosphere.
1: Red Bull have confirmed the return of Isaac Adja from a wrist injury for Formula One's Azerbaijan Grand Prix. That means Liam Lawson is back with his Racing Bulls team in the stable. At Sport, I'm Jodie Gill.

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1: Wellington's number one.
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4: Hey, are you cycling this weekend?
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5: Yeah, those tomatoes were like volleyballs. 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

0: This is Aotearoa News. In this update, Nikki Hager is accusing the Taxpayers Union of working with tobacco lobbyists in a campaign against smoking law changes, something the lobby group denies. In a new book, Hager alleges its staff met with lobbyists from British American Tobacco and took money from the tobacco company. But the Taxpayers Union rejects it was involved and says it's never been involved in pay-for-play campaigns. Executive Director Jordan Williams says the book's full of inaccuracies.
1: We're really open, that, and they've been open for more than a decade, that less than 3% of our revenue is from industry.
0: The decision to strip Gloria Vale's Trust of its charitable status could hit its finances hard. The Christian Church Community Trust is being deregistered today after a government investigation found dangerous working conditions and children working in its businesses. It made a $1.8 million surplus last year and can now face a tax bill on that profit of about $500,000. Government agencies are proposing to spend tens of millions of dollars on AI, but it's described as a small piece of spending. Answers to Green Party written parliamentary questions show agencies have budgeted $41 million on artificial intelligence tech and staff training for the 2026-27 financial year. Meanwhile, Donald Trump's declared artificial intelligence will be called super intelligence from now on in all US documents. Speaking to the UN General Assembly, the President says the United States rejects any international efforts to regulate AI, saying use of the word super is more accurate. Trump says the word artificial makes it sound fake when it's actually amazing.
2: In other words, welcome to the new world of superintelligence-SI. Let's see if that goes. It sounds much better.
0: American actress Hayden Panettiere died from an accidental drug overdose. The Greenville County Coroner's Office in South Carolina has confirmed the cause of the 36-year-old's death last month. That's news. In sports, Stephen Adams has delivered a wry warning over the productivity of America's top athletes in November. He's fronted on Houston's NBA Media Day ahead of his third season with the Rockets. The league veteran sounding a warning around player focus levels once the new Grand Theft Auto PlayStation game is released.
3: So look at NFL, look at all the leagues and watch them plummet, mate. Just for the month of November, performance is going to go down. It should come back up though. Most of the boys will get it done, but hopefully they finish game.
0: Adams is fit again after season-limiting ankle surgery in January. Former White Ferns wicketkeeper Katie Martin expects cricket's 2028 Olympic debut at Los Angeles to draw a stampede of coaches to the now vacant New Zealand women's team job. At Sport, I'm Jodie Gill.

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1: Etu whānau, a kaupapa that supports the journey of positive change for whānau, hapū and iwi that stands against all forms of violence. Join the movement and stand with us and speak up. 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
0: Te manakaha o te whānau. The strength and power of the whānau.
2: Etu whānau, working together for a violence-free future.
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1: Koinei, kuka rangona kōrero o te wā.
2: In this update, investigative journalist Nicky Hager says he wouldn't have printed his new book if he wasn't confident in its truth. Dirty Work takes aim at the Taxpayers Union and its co-founders Jordan Williams and David Farrer. It alleges the lobby groups run a series of campaigns for the hard right, some relating to race relations and tobacco. The group denies this. Williams says a lot of people are telling him to sue, but Hager says he isn't worried.
3: To be perfectly honest, I'm not at all worried about being sued, but my lawyers would say to me to be suitably careful in what I'm saying, which is why I am.
2: The known sunk cost of the failed MB Biometrics project has ballooned to almost $51 million. Ministry Chief Executive Nick Blakely says the $42 million IT project was incorrectly capitalised in June last year. He says MB also advised ministers to write off an associated $8.7 million project, which was then unusable. Blakely's told this morning's Education and Workforce Select Committee it's unacceptable.
4: I do not yet have confidence that we have a full and accurate picture of the project's costs, and this has raised fundamental questions about the quality of the financial controls and investment oversight within MB.
2: Meanwhile, mining, the environment and fast track were the hot topics at last night's West Coast Tasman electorate debate, organised by the Taxpayers Union. New Zealand First candidate and former Bulamere Jamie Klein says Labor doesn't support the region's key industries and will continue to trade the West Coast away.
5: Start before with native logging, with Waitaha Power, with aged care in Reefton, and it's about to do it, I think, with the Bathurst continuation project at Stockton.
2: Labor candidate Rory Patterson says the issue with the fast-track process is the lack of community consultation.
6: Labor wants to see responsible mining, proper consenting processes. We want the community voice to be heard.
2: Sitting West Coast to Tasman MP National's Maureen Pugh is retiring at the election. A concession from the Health Minister Simeon Brown that significant investment is needed to stop Christchurch Hospital buckling under the pressure. Donald Trump has told the UN General Assembly that from now on all US documents will refer to artificial intelligence as super intelligence because it's amazing. That's news. In sport, golf's New Zealand Open will again offer a spot at a major championship next year. The leading player, who is not already exempt for the Open, will earn a place in the field at St Andrews in July. Australian Lucas Herbert secured the honour last year by finishing runner-up to the already qualified Daniel Hillier at Millbrook. To Formula One.
7: The chequered flag for Bruce McLaren.
2: A petrol station in Auckland's Remuera, which was owned by McLaren's parents Les and Ruth, has been the inspiration behind a new logo for the Formula One team. The refreshed look features the location where the four-time Grand Prix winner, including the 1962 in Monaco, as you heard there, built the car that would take him to his first racing victory. That's sport. I'm Malcolm Jordan.

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1: Aotearoa Tour.
2: Oh, kia ora. 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Up.
3: Rehita tia. 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Nā te kaitia ki take kōwhiri.
4: Hey, are you cycling this weekend?
5: Yeah, heading out tomorrow.
4: Okay, remember to have a hmm.
5: Eh?
4: Yeah, go hard, but have a hmm first. And wear all that fancy protective gear you've got. Because you're the best with getting the kids to help in the community garden, and we're going to need all hands on deck if we're going to get those tomatoes as big as last year.
5: Yeah, those tomatoes were like volleyballs. Will do.
6: If you get injured and can't help in the community, it affects others. So have a hmm and think, if you get hurt, who gets harmed? Find out more at acc.co.nz.
7: Your

0: This is Aotearoa News.
1: In this update, the bill for MB's botched biometrics project has topped $50 million and the sunk cost might not stop there. Chief Executive Nick Blakely says the aborted $42 million IT project was incorrectly capitalised in June last year and an associated $8.7 million project was written off. He says it's unacceptable and raises questions about MB's financial controls. Blakely's told the Education and Workforce Select Committee a stocktake of 70 active tech projects has since been completed.
2: At the time of the stocktake in July, 9 projects were rated red and 6 amber. And I've sought assurance that credible action is underway to address the performance of these projects.
1: The Health Minister's urging our future government not to abandon health targets. The April to June quarter saw improvements across all 5 objectives compared to last year. Meanwhile, the number of patients moving through ED within 6 hours rose from almost 74 to over 76%. Simeon Brown says there's still more work to do.
3: We can't slide back to not having them. I'd be calling on all parties, including Labor, to say let's keep these health targets in place, let's keep the focus on frontline service delivery.
1: The last Labor government scrapped the targets over concerns they could be manipulated and created perverse outcomes. Labor's promising to recognise Palestine if it wins power and divest KiwiSaver funds from businesses operating in the occupied area. Leader Chris Hipkins and Foreign Affairs spokesperson Venushi Walters have laid out the party's foreign affairs priorities at an event at Parliament. Both say New Zealand should maintain close ties with China and the United States and criticise Winston Peters for comments made about a Chinese-born MP. Walters adds, the government's been silent on the issue of Palestine.
4: We do not grow our agency if we stand for nothing, because that too is a choice that has consequences.
1: National is batting away questions over its campaign ads attacking Labor on crime, showing footage of offending during National's own term. That's news. In this update, former White Ferns wicketkeeper Katie Martin believes New Zealand cricket's decision to move on from Ben Sawyer reflects shortcomings at global tournaments. The Australian's contract has not been renewed after a review. Martin says Sawyer's helped shape a new generation of players, but although they won the 2024 T20 showpiece, they failed to advance this year, nor at the last 2 50-over editions.
5: I don't know if it's unfair. I think realistically, as a professional team, both a coach and players, you're expected to perform in situations like that.
1: Red Bull have confirmed the return of Isaac Adjar from a wrist injury for Formula One's Azerbaijan Grand Prix. That means that Liam Lawson is back with his Racing Bulls team. That's sport. I'm Malcolm Jordan.
0: This is Aotearoa Tour, Wellington.

0: It's your Tour FM, kia ora koutou, happy Wednesday, ko tirawa, ko Toby, and they bringing you all the best throwbacks, 90s and more. You're here with TNT.
1: Halfway through the week, hump day and all that. I tell you what, I was talking with somebody today and I couldn't decide, are we having a second wave of flu season or is it just flu season has overstayed its welcome?
0: I know, right?
1: Because it felt like everybody got a little bit sick with the flu a few weeks ago or a month ago. And I thought, okay, right, well, that's that. We're now into springtime and everyone's just gone, oh, round two, here we go, all right.
0: Do you know what annoyed me is that I got it on my birthday week. I was like, that's annoying. Like, I thought, you know, it was just like, when it came to my birthday, I was like, okay, you know, it's just a little, you know, a little cough. Next thing, I'm like sounding like a frog. I sound like I've been smoking, like, you know, 30 packets a day.
1: Yes.
0: It was so bad.
1: Well, T, the thing is that birthdays are a time for people to give and for you to receive. And clearly your immune system wanted to give you the gift of just a nice, restful day, not being allowed to do anything else.
0: I will say, though, I did not give it to anyone in the office because good. I stayed away.
1: Yes, stay home, be smart, and also look after yourselves. But T, your body worked very hard on that gift. It worked very hard to make you sick and stay home, and it wanted to give you the best birthday gift it got. But hey, we're back and all that, and all is well at the moment. Definitely, just a nice reminder there to stay safe out there and look after one another. Coming up on the show, we are going to be talking about a whole manner of things. One of the important things is there is a rāhui happening on Te Whiti Raiza as well. Tūnanganui o Te Ateao were notified of a loss of life at Te Whiti Raiza the other day and in the morning. And so all of us here at the iwi extend our deepest condolences to the deceased person's whānau and loved ones as well. They're currently working alongside the police and Hutt City Council, and they have placed a rāhui on the walkway out of respect for the deceased and their whānau. So that is important to keep that in mind. So we're asking everybody to respect the rāhui and refrain from using the walkway until a formal notice confirms that has been lifted following the person's funeral service. So do keep that in mind.
0: Right. And in lighter news, we actually have a kaupapa we want to talk about. We know we've been talking about it for a couple of weeks. But Kotahitanga is happening over in Mianui, Wellington. The lineup is fire.
1: Absolute fire.
0: Also, we've got a bit of a giveaway. Yes, so you want to stay in tune.
1: Do you want to win a double pass? Do you want to go see some incredible artists at an awesome venue and get two free tickets? You've got to keep listening. We'll tell you more information later in the show.
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0: It's your Wattoy FM, all the best throwback to the 90s and more. Johnny hates jazz.
1: What? Why does Johnny hate jazz? What's his problem with jazz?
0: I don't know. It shattered his dreams.
1: Oh, well, if you want... Shattered his... I see what you did there. Tell you what, if he doesn't like jazz, he might like Kotahitanga because they've got some fantastic artists from the region performing at a really good cost at Meon Nui. More information coming up soon with T and Toby on Aotearoa Tau FM.

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1: If you want a night out of live music with some of the top artists for just $10 tickets, you're talking about Kotahitanga.
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1: Some of the artists featured in this event, Kotahitanga, are artists like Aotearoa's own Cyan. You've got Valley Kids, you've got Awa, The Mokos, Lake South, RNZ, Ludus, and Star Time. 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
1: You'd struggle to buy a good meal for $10, and you can go to a fantastic show like this. That's Kotahitanga. You're here with T and Toby, Aotearoa Tō FM.

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0: Let's see, I was waiting, give it on there. Hey, my brother went to his concert, actually.
1: Did he really? Speak highly of it?
0: He did.
1: Oh, jealous. Here with T and Toby. Here for you now, though, is Block with Bring It All To Me on RTL Authority.

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1: Very important kōrero because Te Runanganui o Te Atiawa were notified of a loss of life at Te Whitiraiza recently. We extend our deepest condolences to the deceased person's whānau and loved ones as well. Currently working alongside police and Hutt City Council, Te Runanganui o Te Atiawa have placed a rāhui on the walkway out of respect for the deceased and their whānau.
0: And people are encouraged to refrain from using the walkway until formal notice has been confirmed from said council and also the iwi that the rāhui has been lifted following the funeral service. So, you know, our hearts and our thoughts go with the family.
1: Absolutely. Deepest condolences out there. You're here with T and Toby, RTO Tō FM.

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2: Say, Far. I had a chick, man, and she wouldn't have did me real wrong. I mean, I did the same thing to her, but she ain't had no right.

0: This is Aotearoa News.
1: In this update, the Privileges Committee has reminded MPs not to reveal confidential documents, emphasising its seriousness.